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Slumber Party by Bridget Calls Me Baby. Happy Saturday and happy Highway 309 tonight. I'm Courtney Conroy, and I'm so glad you're here. You can stay with me another 15 minutes to hear from Lola Young, a song she dedicated to her parents for never being able to meet their standards, even in adulthood. And some awesome tunes right after, done by Lil Ed and the Blues Imperials. You never know, you'll discover on NPR's Tiny Desk Radio, which aired today, new music, unexpected arrangements, maybe your new favorite artist. If you missed it earlier this evening, you can tune in tomorrow and catch it at 1 p.m. For now, here's House of Mercy by Sarah Duraz on Highway 309.

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1: I said to my doctor, I think my hearing's a little bit worse. 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And she said, I don't know. That kind of soured me on it.
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3: I'm Nora Rahm with these headlines. The World Health Organization has declared an Ebola outbreak in the Democratic Republic of Congo and Uganda to be a public health emergency of international concern. There are hundreds of suspected cases and at least 80 deaths. Senator Bill Cassidy has lost his bid to run for a third term after yesterday's Republican primary in Louisiana. President Trump had opposed him since he had voted to convict Trump after being impeached for the attack on the U.S. Capitol. And the largest commuter rail system in North America is shut down for a second day. Workers at the Long Island Railroad in New York went on strike early yesterday. I'm Nora Rahm, NPR News in Washington.

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1: That was Edward Sharp in the Magnetic Zeros at the Tiny Desk. What we just heard was 40 Day Daydream, and before that, it was Home. 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
1: 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I'm Ana Maria Sayer, and we're back with more of the audio engineers who make the Tiny Desk sparkle. Neil Tivol is with us. 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
7: Hello.
1: And joining us is Josephine Neonai. Hi, Josephine.
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1: And finally, Josh Newell.
9: Hey.
1: Okay, so you three are the ones who record almost all of our Tiny Desk these days. So you've seen it all. So I just kind of wanted to nerd out with you all for a bit and hear some stories, because I'm always fascinated by some of the crazy things that have happened, both that I've been there for and the ones that I get told about later. Because as the Tiny Desk has grown, we've had some super cool, super crazy setups. Maybe let's start with clipping. I want to hear a little bit of the song Dodger.
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You're traveling Highway 309, and that was Bridget Calls Me Baby with Slumber Party. I'm your host, Terrence Jones. Got a lot coming up on this beautiful Sunday, so stay tuned. 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In this week's Cineplexity, where we use movies to talk about everything else, we're taking on weddings and movies. So many classics from Wedding Crashers to The Godfather. The best and worst of the beloved trope on All Things Considered from NPR News. This is a singer giving you a gritty blues rock track. It's Sean Murphy with Turn Me On Highway 309.

UFOs and white noise, scripture and garbled frequencies. I tried to switch it off, but the dial snapped in my

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1: 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Yeah. 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